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1: Southwest Michigan weather.
2: Skies will be partly cloudy tonight with lows in the lower 40s. For Friday, we're partly sunny with a 30% chance of rain late day, mainly in our southern communities. The highs will make it to 63. Partly to mostly cloudy on Saturday with a 30% chance of showers and highs near 70. And for Sunday, we're partly to mostly cloudy with a 40% chance of showers and highs near 60. I'm WSBT 22 meteorologist Abby Weffler.

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1: Southwest Michigan weather.
2: Skies will be partly cloudy tonight with lows in the lower 40s. For Friday, we're partly sunny with a 30% chance of rain late day, mainly in our southern communities. The highs will make it to 63. Partly to mostly cloudy on Saturday with a 30% chance of showers and highs near 70. And for Sunday, we're partly to mostly cloudy with a 40% chance of showers and highs near 60. I'm WSBT 22 meteorologist Abby Wepler.

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1: Southwest Michigan weather.
2: Skies will be partly cloudy tonight with lows in the lower 40s. For Friday, we're partly sunny with a 30% chance of rain late day, mainly in our southern communities. The highs will make it to 63. Partly to mostly cloudy on Saturday with a 30% chance of showers and highs near 70. And for Sunday, we're partly to mostly cloudy with a 40% chance of showers and highs near 60. I'm WSBT 22 meteorologist Abby Wepler.

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